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1: Let's get the party started. See you at the bar, you was hardly talking. That's when I knew that your heart was scarring. 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Like, wait, babe,

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2: Let's go to the disco. I wanna go. 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